0: FM. 105.5, 107.1, 107.5 en DAB Plus Oost-Vlaanderen.
1: This is the sound of sea. 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The sound which creates a new dimension. 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

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But I'd rather go on hearing your lies than to go on living without you. Now the stage is bare, and I'm standing there with emptiness all around. And if he won't come back to me, then they can bring the curtain down.

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Remember, there's nothing you can't do. So believe and be brave.

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